0: Sunetul are sens.
1: Hey, look, this is the message to let you know that whatever happens from here to you, I'm here for you. I'm not going anywhere. 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

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I'm into energy and telling the facts, tenderize my tendencies. Oh, ribs, they better be back, so relax, I'm on the track. This right is my home, I never act, so you feel my tone. You've been alone, oh no, here we go again. And you said that we were only friends.

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This here's Joe and Bert. We believe in equality and music. We just came here to play, spend some money, have a good time. Can we just for one night, just one night,

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2: I left feet and free by shawty did free last night. She a free that should have never let the bitch alone with my seat. My's not a bitch skip pit popping in my rebus. Talk about a detox, pussy like a beatbox. 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
1: I took a nap.
2: 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So this whole thing is like a global event. We shot in Barcelona. We shot in Los Angeles.
3: I am Director X. This video is really something special. I mean, you got Black Eyed Peas, you have Shakira.

Give it up. Do as I say. Give it up and let me have my way. I'll give you love. 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I'll give you love. I'll teach you how to.